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2: 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This is Radioactiva, Blink 182. I took her.

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1: 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I'm Chad from the Red Hot Chili Peppers. 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

0: Pesada es la corona. Y la copa también. Linkin Park, ganador del Mundial del Rock 2026.
1: Yeah, here we go for the 100th time. Hand grenade pins in every line. Throw them up and let something shine. Going out of my f***ing mind. Filthy mouth.

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